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2: 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Katy Perry, Juicy J.

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And lately I've just been trying to ease the pain. When it comes to you

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3: 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I thought that it would be easier than this.

0: 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And you let her go.
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1: 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Katy Perry, Juicy J.

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1: 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Sounds good. 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
2: We were strangers at the bar. 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Said, my dear, you're not the only one. Spent the night there at my place. That night became 100 days. And I shared all my deepest secrets with you. Soon enough, well, I found out you're something I can't live without. And every time I close my eyes, I miss you.

Hearts are missing, heads are blazing. Nights become the starts of days, and I've been drinking just to get me through. 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

0: Los mejores éxitos van a sonar aquí y te recomiendo que te quedes y subas el volumen porque arrancamos otra nueva hora de números uno que no quiero que te pierdas.
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3: I was a young boy, 12 years old. Could have been younger, must have been under something so magical. My heart was open, you came in right away. You took my breath away.